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Let me express how I feel towards our breaking. My world starts quaking.

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